0: I want to tell you about this little girl.
1: Yeah.
0: I don't think you're getting the message.
1: Say that. Yeah.
0: I want to tell you she's all right. She make me feel. She make me feel.

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Beep, beep. You say you fast, but it don't look like you gon' last. Goodbye. I got to put you down. I'll see you someday, baby. Somewhere hanging around.

0: told me about my girl, I'ma tell you about yours. I was walking down the street with your girl.
1: Yes.
0: I took her home for a drink, you know.
1: Took her home?
0: Yeah, just for a drink. But that chick looked so ugly, he had to sneak up on the glass to get a drink of water.

0: already figured out what you is.
1: What that?
0: You that thing I throw peanuts at.
1: But look here.
0: What's that?
1: You should be ashamed of yourself.
0: Why?
1: Calling people ugly.
0: I didn't call you ugly.
1: What did you say?
0: I said you was ruined, that's all.

0: blue. Bo Diddley is crazy.
1: Sick.
0: He's sick.
1: Bo Diddley is crazy.
0: He's sick.
1: Wait a minute, what's that?
0: He is a lunatic.
1: Is that phone coming out your mouth, man?
0: Crazy. Mm-hmm. He's crazy.
1: Ooh, Bo.
0: He's crazy.
1: I hope I got your insurance paid.
0: He's crazy.

0: Well, I wasn't going to give up that easily. So I decided I was going to do the most powerful thing you could do in the 90s. Make a mixtape.
1: Again, Peter, it's your mixtape, but you've got Cotton Eye Joe as song number 2, 4, 7, and 8.
0: Hey, you think it should be number 3 as well?
1: No!
0: I made it number 3 as well.
2: Oh, Peter, I gotta say, the 4th and 5th time I heard Cotton Eye Joe, it really got to me. I was so happy. I knew Peter was the one I wanted to spend the rest of my life with.

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Advice for young people. People often ask me if I have any words of advice for young people. Advice.

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His word isn't worth shit. Not with the good Lord telling him how to fuck you on the deal. People often ask me if I have any words of advice or

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You are a terminal fool. People often ask me if I have any words of advice for young people. Advice for young people. People often ask me if I have any words of advice for young people. Advice for

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So you can take the offer as a compliment. He tries the easy one first, you know, like money, all the money there is, yeah, but who wants to be the richest guy in some cemetery? Money won't buy. 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

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You have to be 18. You're not 18, you are 78. 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People often ask me if I have any words of advice for young people. Advice for young people. People often ask me if I have any words of advice for

0: junk pusher told me, watch whose money you pick up. 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
1: Words of advice for young people, se casa tova. 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
0: People often ask me if I have any words or advice for young people. Advice for young people. 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

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I'm here to tell you we're starting recording October 1st. We're very excited. We'd like to play a new song for you tonight.

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It's our way of connecting with each other. I've kind of noticed there's some professionals out there. I've seen a group over here. This girl right here is pretty good. This guy's good. That guy, not so much. That guy's really good. Yeah. All this group, this section here, back here, I need a little bit of help on this one.

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Thank you for having Social Distortion play your festival. 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They're a long motherfucking way from home. 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Thank you very much. Called Machine Gun Blues.

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It's definitely about someone you know, yes. 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

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Is that cool? 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I had to think about it for a minute. America very easily run into something like

0: 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Medi-Chess.
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0: Well, I wasn't going to give up that easily. So I decided I was going to do the most powerful thing you could do in the 90s. Make a mixtape.
1: Again, Peter, it's your mixtape, but you've got Cotton Eye Joe as song number 2, 4, 7, and 8.
0: Hey, you think it should be number 3 as well?
1: No!
0: I made it number 3 as well.
2: Oh, Peter, I gotta say, the 4th and 5th time I heard Cotton Eye Joe, it really got to me. I was so happy. I knew Peter was the one I wanted to spend the rest of my life with.

people often ask me if I have any words of advice for young people. Advice for young people. People often ask me if I have any words of advice for young people. Advice for young people.

you're doing business with a religious son of a bitch, get it in writing. His word isn't worth shit, not with the good Lord telling him how to fuck you on the deal. People often ask me if I have any words of advice for young people. Advice for young people. People often ask me if I have any words of advice

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You are a terminal fool. People often ask me if I have any words of advice for young people. Advice for young people. People often ask me if I have any words of advice for young people. Advice for young people.

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So you can take the offer as a compliment. He tries the easy one first, you know, like money, all the money there is, yeah, but who wants to be the richest guy in some cemetery? Money won't buy. Not much left to spend it on, eh, Grant? Getting too old to cut the mustard.

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In order to feel something, you have to be there. You have to be 18. You're not 18, you are 78. Old fool sold his soul for a scrap. People often ask me if I have any words of advice for young people. Advice for young people. People often ask me if I have any words of advice for young people. Advice for young people.

0: junk pusher told me, watch whose money you pick up. 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
1: Words of advice for young people, se cazava това. 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
0: People often ask me if I have any words or advice for young people. Advice for young people. People often ask me if I have any words or advice for young people. Advice for young people.

is fast and effective. Rub it on your gums, you won't feel neglected. Cocaine sex is fast and effective. Lick it off your tongue, you won't feel rejected.